got some questions to ask of you in your blue room. 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I've had enough of

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0: it like that, boy. 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I found me love. Yes, I did, didn't you?
1: En las noches, Javeriana Estéreo, sin fronteras.

light came through the window. Straight from the sun above. And so inside my little room.

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And apples tumbled up with them, informed as circumstance.

too many choices. In New York I found a friend to drown out the other voices. Voices on a cell phone, voices from home, voices of the hard cell, voices down a stairwell in New York. Just got a place in New York.

卖每个的So won't you help a brother out? Won't you help a brother out?

There might be some good ones. You might make a dollar. You might make a dollar. There might be some good ones. There might be some good ones.

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Oh, I'd love to go out fishing in a river or a creek, but I don't enjoy it half as much as

0: who just happen to like love? Do you happen to like love? I'm just crazy about love.
1: Jazz en Javeriana Estéreo.

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What a laugh. 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I let her turn me down. Say, can't we be friends? But by that day, I acted like

0: 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I needed some jewelry too.
1: $200 dresses. I got a made, I can't sew.

0: 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Well, I pulled $500 already, baby. Yeah, but I know that I'm, you know, that 18% is killing me. Yeah, I understand, I know you want to charge it and everything, but yeah, no, you...
1: From the American Express.
0: Wait a minute, man. I told you to take that MasterCard with you. Take one with you and leave one at home. But you look good in them blue jeans, though. Yeah, I understand. They got them on sale up that side of the wall.

0: Yeah, I know, darling. I...
1: Charge it.
0: Yeah, go on, charge it, darling. I'm guilty, go on. I know you're gonna charge it, man. Oh, I know you look good in them blue jeans. Yeah, they look like you've been pulled in them. Come back, I want to see you with them jeans on, baby.